0: I saw your band jumping around on stage like a bunch of wounded ducks. 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
1: 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Many a fat other rat met his demise while starting point blight on the cavernous spiral of this awesome prowling machine. 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